haven't really met yet. Maybe we really haven't met yet. It's like the Mets yet. Like the Jets, Mets, the Betslets. The Schlitzlets and the Schletzlets.

three guys. 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I stay still like the life of a fisherman. Digging in the pack, bumping mini Ripperton. White boys in your pockets for the dividends. Born militant, early lost innocence. 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

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Out here murdering pigs and serving white kids. 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

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I am not asking.

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There is no other way.

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It belongs to me. 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It is my voice that bites the back of a cold wind. It is my voice that bites the back of a cold wind. And it is I who bends the tall grasses. It is I am the one. I am the only one. I have to be. I don't care. Then he can't help it. I can't do it again.

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You're trawling the papers, looking for the answers. Loopholes and data. Loopholes and data. Loopholes and data.

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A job's opening up, I can delegate. A task for you. Man's like a giraffe to you. To advance for you, and you could learn something from us. We teach in classes too. Wanna come backstage and chill with us?

It's an energy field created by all living things. 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It binds the galaxy together. Radio.